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1: Partly cloudy, clearing late tonight with a low plus 4. Sunny to start tomorrow, late day clouds, high 16. Showers for Saturday with a high 13. I'm Evelyn Macko.

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1: Partly cloudy, clearing late tonight with a low plus 4. Sunny to start tomorrow, late day clouds, high 16. Showers for Saturday with a high 13. I'm Evelyn.

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0: 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Pinpoint weather.
1: Partly cloudy, clearing late tonight with a low plus 4. Sunny to start tomorrow, late day clouds, high 16. Showers for Saturday with a high 13. I'm Evelyn.

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0: 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Ugh, the burden of being this cool is exhausting. 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

0: weather.
1: Partly cloudy, clearing late tonight with a low plus 4. Sunny to start tomorrow, late day clouds, high 16. Showers for Saturday with a high 13. I'm Evelyn Macko.

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0: 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It's not luck. 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
1: Mainly sunny this morning, few clouds this afternoon, a high of 16, and some rain on the weekend. Good morning, I'm Lisa Brandt. Your pinpoint weather details are coming up. Police in Ingersoll are looking for two young men who stole alcohol from a Bell Street business early Monday. Oxford OPP say one man grabbed two 12-packs from a cooler and ran out without paying, while the second held the door open. They ran toward John Street. Both are white males with thin builds, standing about 5'5", 5'6". One wore a blue hoodie and a dark cap, and the other had a black hoodie on. United Way Oxford has announced a leadership change, naming Amanda Kreger as its next executive director effective this October. She will succeed current executive director Kelly Gilson, who's retiring after 23 years of service. Kreger has been with United Way Oxford for more than a decade. The board of directors says her experience and strong local connections make her well-suited to lead the organization forward. Kreger says she's honored to take on the role. And next week, a new sensory-friendly fire hall event is coming to Tillsonburg, specifically for those with disabilities or developmental needs, along with their caregivers. This special No Lights, No Sirens experience is designed to provide a calm, low-stimulation environment to explore the fire hall and emergency equipment. Here's public educator Sarah Barclay.
2: Every year we have a fire prevention open house, and I know that there are some families that aren't able to make that event because it's quite loud. 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Very similar to an open house, it's going to be a lot more quiet. 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
1: The event is free for all ages and happens next Wednesday from 6 to 8 p.m. at the Fire Hall at 80 Concession Street. In sports. In Game 1 of the series last night, Montreal beat Carolina 6-2. Baseball, Toronto blanked the Yankees 2-0. In the NBA, New York beat Cleveland 109-93. New York leads 2-0. And in NASCAR, driver Kyle Busch has died. The family had announced early on Thursday that he was hospitalized with a serious illness and would not compete in this weekend's race. He was 41. No subscriptions, no nonsense. 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
0: 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Pinpoint weather.
1: Sunny this morning with some clouds this afternoon and a high of 16 degrees. Tonight, cloudy, a chance of showers, a low of 12. For Saturday, periods of rain, a high of 13, falling to 10 in the afternoon. For Sunday, cloudy with a slight chance of showers and a high of 20. Today's UV index is 8 or very high. Tillsonburg's New Country UV report is brought to you by South Coast Awning, leading provider of shade in southwestern Ontario.
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2026 Tilsonburg Turtle Fest. You'll see that guy right there, Nate Haller, take the stage June the 20th. Good morning. It's Chris with you, Tilsonburg's New Country 107.3 TGIF. Welcome, welcome, welcome to your Friday. You made it on this May the 22nd. We have so much to talk with you about today. Morning Motivation coming up. We'll do our shout-outs for our Friday around 7:35, 7:40-ish. We'll be joined in studio by George Gonzalez with the RibFest crew as RibFest opens in Tilsonburg today and goes through until Sunday. Some sad news, if you haven't heard yet, from the auto racing world. We'll talk about that. We'll head to the big screen, see what's opening up in select theaters across North America today. That plus a whole lot more, a jam-packed show ready to come your way. Great tune here. Jason McCoy on our Friday. Born Again in Dixieland on New Country. I was dying.

0: such a lovely morning.
1: It's early, but we've already got your morning on the right track. Wake the fun up with Chris Soares on Tilsonburg's New Country 107.3.

0: It's 16 degrees today. Cloudy tonight, chance of some rain. Some windy conditions, a low of 12 overnight. For tomorrow, lots of rain. Could see 15 to 25 mils tomorrow, high of 13 degrees. My golfing is out for tomorrow, already canceled. For Sunday, cloudy with a chance of more rain, a high of 20 degrees. Right now, sitting at 6 degrees in downtown Tilsonburg on our Friday morning. Had a chance to golf with the boys yesterday. They were distanced now a little bit because of my recent move to Tilsonburg, but still in plenty of closeness to get back and golf with them a couple times a week. So I always look forward to that. Lesson for all of you who might make life changes or whatnot. Leave those people who matter most right there in your lives, no matter what. Do not disconnect because they are your foundation. These guys and my family, obviously my foundation. So I just want to share that with you on this Friday morning as we get prepared to have a great morning together on the show. Coming up, we'll introduce you to May the 22nd. It's Owen Wrigling and Tail Light This Town, Tilsonburg's New Country 107.3. Good morning.
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1: A lot of great stuff coming up this weekend, and it all starts today. Come see the Theatre Woodstock's rendition of The Addams Family. Tickets are now available, and the show runs until May the 31st. There's also some public skating you can do at the Tillsonburg Community Center from 3:30 until 5. Tomorrow, a free community swim. That should be good. Tillsonburg Community Center, 1 until 3 p.m. And also tomorrow, Casino Royale Gala involves dinner, dancing, gaming, and giving, all in support of United Way Oxford. It gets going at the Oxford Auditorium in Woodstock starting at 6 o'clock. Do you have an event that we should know about? If so, let us know by logging on to oxfordtoday.ca. In the newsroom, I'm Jordan Mercier.
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10: Sunny this morning with some clouds this afternoon and a high of 16 degrees. Tonight, cloudy, a chance of showers, a low of 12. For Saturday, periods of rain, a high of 13, falling to 10 in the afternoon. For Sunday, cloudy with a slight chance of showers and a high of 20. Today's UV index is 8 or very high. 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

Tim Hicks, Talk to Me, Tilsonburg's New Country 107.3. It's Chris with you. Thank you for joining me. It is our Friday, May the 22nd. It's International Being You Day today. It's also International Day for Biological Diversity. It's World Paloma Day, Solitaire Day, Vanilla Pudding Day, Buy a Musical Instrument Day. For me, it would be a drum set in a quiet part of town. How about you, if you've ever wanted to play a musical instrument? Let's set to the calendar for May the 22nd. On this date to 1785, Benjamin Franklin invented the first pair of bifocals. May 22nd, 1892, Dr. Sheffield, a British dentist, invented the toothpaste tube. May 22nd, 1961, the world's first revolving restaurant opened at the top of the Space Needle in Seattle. On this date, 1979, Canadians elected conservative leader Joseph Clark, replacing Pierre Trudeau as the 16th Prime Minister of Canada. May 22nd, 1987, Canadian Rick Hansen completed his Man in Motion World Tour in a wheelchair at Vancouver's BC Place Stadium, raising money for spinal cord research. And May 22nd, 2011, 18th Annual Billboard Music Awards, Canadian Justin Bieber brought home 6 awards along with Eminem. Celebrity birthdays today, actress Maggie Q from Designated Survivor and Ballard turns 47 today. Actress Allison Eastwood, yes, Clint's daughter, turns 50 today. Naomi Campbell is 56. Elton John's songwriting partner, Bernie Taupin, is 76. Baseball Hall of Famer Tommy John turns 83 today. Underway on this Friday, May the 22nd. Good morning to you and welcome.

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Dean Brody on our Friday. You got the wrong guy. Tulsa Merck's New Country 107.3, a line that has been said by a couple of my buddies over the years. You've got the wrong guy. Tulsa Merck's New Country 107.3. I only wish they would hear me chirp them. I don't chirp them all the time, just a couple times a week with you on the air here. Sunshine and cloud, looking for high of 16 degrees today. Right now, sitting at the 6 degrees in downtown Tulsa Merck. Let's talk NHL playoffs. And it pains me, and when I tell you that it pains me, it does. Cheering for the Montreal Canadiens, being a diehard Leafs fan, it is tough. But yet, they are the only Canadian team left in the Stanley Cup playoffs. We haven't had the Cup north of the border since 93. Ironically, Montreal won it in 93. Big win last night. They're becoming quickly the road warriors of the playoffs. They won their first round series over Tampa Bay with a Game 7 win on the road. They won their second round series with Buffalo with a Game 7 road win in Buffalo. They go into Carolina last night and dominate to a 6-2 win over the Hurricanes. They led 4-1 after the first period. Now, Carolina, that was their first loss of the playoffs. They're 8-1. They went through two sweeps. Ninth win, yesterday's win, if they would have won, would have broke a record. Would have been an all-time winning streak to start the postseason. Montreal kind of snubbed that. Carolina, 11 days rest. When you are going in the postseason, I would imagine, when you are playing well in the playoffs, you don't want a lot of days off. You don't. Carolina was flat. Rest versus rust. Well, yesterday for the Hurricanes, it was definitely a combination of both. Rest equals rust. 11 days off. Didn't bode well. Montreal came out flying. They take game one of the Eastern Conference final over Carolina. Don't forget, NHL playoff fever coming your way at 8 o'clock this morning as well, along with a noon hour and 4 o'clock this afternoon. Coming up next, sadness broke yesterday around the racing world. We'll tell you more coming up. This guy celebrated a birthday yesterday. He is the ACM Entertainer of the Year. Cody Johnson on our Friday with the Fall.

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1: A first-of-its-kind event is being hosted this month by the Tillsonburg Fire Department. The inaugural sensory-friendly fire hall event was created specifically for individuals with disabilities or developmental needs. We chatted with Public Education Officer Sarah Barclay.
2: Individuals and families can come to the fire hall. 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
1: The event is set for May the 27th from 6 until 8 p.m. at the fire hall at 80 Concession Street. If you want more details, oxfordtoday.ca. In the newsroom, I'm Jordan Mercier.
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8: Sunny this morning with some clouds this afternoon and a high of 16 degrees. Tonight, cloudy, a chance of showers, a low of 12. For Saturday, periods of rain, a high of 13, falling to 10 in the afternoon. For Sunday, cloudy with a slight chance of showers and a high of 20. Today's UV index is 8 or very high. 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

There you have it. In my opinion, one of the fastest stars coming up the ladder in country music. That's going to be Carter Faith with Betty on New Country's 107.3. Don't forget, just under an hour's time will be our Friday shoutouts. You can get them in right now. 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If you are a racing fan, particularly NASCAR racing, a big day, a big loss yesterday in the racing world. NASCAR legend Kyle Busch passed away. His race team, Richard Childress Racing, along with NASCAR, announced the shocking news. Quote, on behalf of the Busch family, everyone at Richard Childress Racing and all of NASCAR, we are devastated to announce the sudden and tragic passing of Kyle Busch, end quote. Lots of tributes, obviously, on social media. On radio, Kyle leaves behind his wife Samantha and son Brexton, daughter Lennox. Ironically, just coming off winning a race last weekend in the Truck Series, and the eerie part about it, the post-race interview, you know, how's it feel to come back to victory lane? Why does this make you so happy or something like that? His answer was, eerily, because you don't know when it's going to be the last one. That was last weekend. He also raced in the NASCAR All-Star Race at Dover last weekend, was scheduled to race this Sunday in Charlotte. He did ask for the doctor a couple of weeks ago when they raced at the road course in Watkins Glen to meet him after the race. Earlier yesterday, Richard Childress Racing revealed Kyle was in hospital with a severe illness, which came on the heels of his last Cup Series race, May the 10th, at Watkins Glen in New York, as we mentioned. And during the race, Busch radioed his crew for medical aid. On television that day, they noted Kyle had been battling some sort of sinus issue. However, he actually finished the race coming in 8th place. So I work for a couple of racetracks, Delaware and Grand Bend. And back when I was an employee with Delaware, I had the privilege of interviewing Kyle, who made one of his, I think, 3 special guest appearances racing at the Speedway in Delaware, Ontario. Had the privilege of interviewing him in front of the crowd and talking to him off mic as well. And he was great. This is arguably the biggest loss in auto racing, especially NASCAR, since 2001 at Daytona when Dale Earnhardt died on the track. And whether you cheered for Kyle Busch or not, because he went through a lot, he used to be a real villain, and he grew through his marriage and becoming a father. You could see that in his racing and in his interviews and in his public speaking. Whether you cheered for him or not, it's a big loss for NASCAR and the racing community. Kyle Busch gone at the age of 41 years old. It is your Friday morning. I'll

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1: A mostly sunny day on the way and rain for the weekend. Good morning, I'm Lisa Brandt. Your pinpoint weather details are coming up. United Way Oxford will have a new leader this fall. The organization has named Amanda Kreger as its next executive director starting in October. She will succeed Kelly Gilson, who's retiring in September after 23 years with United Way Oxford. Kreger has been with the organization for more than a decade. A transition period will take place over the coming months as Kreger works alongside Gilson. The Northern Tornadoes Project has confirmed that storm damage in East London on Tuesday was caused by an EF1 downburst, with wind speeds reaching up to 145 kilometers per hour. The Northern Tornadoes Project is also continuing to investigate the tornado that touched down southeast of London earlier this week. The official strength rating for that tornado has not yet been released. A first-of-its-kind event is being hosted next week by the Tillsonburg Fire Department. The inaugural Sensory-Friendly Fire Hall event was created specifically for those with disabilities or developmental needs along with their caregivers. Sarah Barclay, public educator with the Tillsonburg Fire Department, explains what will happen.
2: Individuals and families can come to the fire hall. There will be no lights and no sirens within our control, of course. OPP will be on site, Oxford EMS, as well as our fire trucks. There will be individuals from each department on scene to show individuals our equipment, how our trucks operate, and some hands-on demonstrations for the families.
1: The event is free next Wednesday, May 27th, from 6 to 8 p.m. at the fire hall at 80 Concession Street. In sports, the Canadiens take an early lead in the Eastern Conference Final by beating Carolina 6-2. A win for the Blue Jays, they blank the Yankees 2-0. NBA playoffs, New York leads the series 2-0 after defeating Cleveland 109-93. Reigning NFL MVP Matthew Stafford has agreed to a one-year $55 million contract extension with the LA Rams. And one of NASCAR's biggest stars has died. Kyle Busch had been hospitalized early on Thursday with an illness, and it was announced he would not compete in this weekend's race. He was 41 years old. No subscriptions, no nonsense. 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
0: 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Pinpoint weather.
1: Sunny this morning with some clouds this afternoon and a high of 16 degrees. Tonight, cloudy, a chance of showers, a low of 12. For Saturday, periods of rain, a high of 13, falling to 10 in the afternoon. For Sunday, cloudy with a slight chance of showers and a high of 20. Today's UV index is 8 or very high. Tillsonburg's New Country UV report is brought to you by South Coast Awning, leading provider of shade in southwestern Ontario.
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Good Friday morning. Welcome to hour number two. Billy Currington there. Do I Make You Want on New Country's 107.3. Sunshine and cloud today. Looking for a high of about 16 degrees. It is Chris with you. Don't forget to get your celebrations and shout outs in. I want to hear from you. I want to hear who's celebrating on this May the 22nd Friday. You can email us celebrate@nbcmedia.ca. 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Some good news from United Way Oxford this week, announcing that Amanda Krieger will become its next executive director effective in October of this year, following the planned retirement of current executive director Kelly Gilson. The announcement was made by Board President Erica Unger on behalf of the Board of Directors, who unanimously approved Krieger's appointment following a succession planning process. So we reached out to Amanda yesterday. Hopefully we can get her in on the show next week, and we'll introduce you in person to the new executive director of United Way Oxford as of this coming October, Amanda Krieger. The full story at oxfordtoday.ca. On the way, your Friday version of your morning motivation.

Tesla Breaks New Country 107.3. Good morning. Happy Friday. We're heading into the weekend. Sunshine and cloud today across Tillsonburg, looking for a high of 16 degrees. Pretty decent weather to kick off a busy few days around town. Ribfest happening this weekend today through until Sunday, so there'll be plenty of great food, music, and community spirit filling the air. At the same time, a lot of sports fans, particularly auto racing fans, still trying to process the shocking news of the passing of Kyle Busch at just 41 years old yesterday. It's a reminder that life can change in an instant, and moments with family, friends, and the people around us matter more than ever. So heading into this weekend, enjoy the little things, support local, make some memories, and don't wait to tell people you appreciate them. Have a great Friday. Let you and I do that together. And that's your Friday morning motivation. Next up, we'll talk King Charles. He's had a rough couple of days. We'll tell you more coming up.

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2: You're being invited to come see Theatre Woodstock's rendition of The Addams Family. 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There is public skating on at the Tilsonburg Community Center. The time is 3:30 p.m. until 5. Tomorrow, you can

0: celebrate 51 years of the township of Southwest Oxford with a special fair at the community center in Mount Elgin. It goes from 10 a.m. until 2 p.m. In local sports, the Kitchener Rangers kick off the Memorial Cup with a matchup against host Kelowna. Puck drop is at 9 o'clock local time. 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If so, let us know. OxfordToday.ca. In the newsroom, I'm George Mercier.
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6: 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Pinpoint weather.
7: Sunny this morning with some clouds this afternoon and a high of 16 degrees. Tonight, cloudy, a chance of showers, a low of 12. For Saturday, periods of rain, a high of 13, falling to 10 in the afternoon. For Sunday, cloudy with a slight chance of showers and a high of 20. Today's UV index is 8 or very high. 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

Right now, sitting at about 6 degrees in downtown Tillsonburg and looking for a high of 16. That was Corey Kent, Cole Wetzel, Rocky Mountain Low, and Tillsonburg's New Country 107.3. And King Charles has had a couple of bad few days. A radio station recently in England apologizing now if they caused any undue stress after announcing that King was dead. That's right. They say a computer error was the cause of that. Interesting. Also, King Charles was attacked last week in Northern Ireland. That's right. Attacked by a seagull. A gull flying overhead decided it was time for a bathroom break while flying directly over His Majesty, hitting the king's suit jacket and splattering others around him, including members of the press. He said, quote, "It's well it didn't land on my head," end quote. Bad couple of days for King Charles. We'll dive into our shout-outs for our Friday coming up. Here's some Travis Tritt, a classic, T-R-O-U-B-L-E on New Country.

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Dasha there, not at this party. Good Friday morning. Welcome to the show. It's the Chris with you time now for our Friday shout-outs, and you can send them in anytime you want. Just make sure they're well in advance of the day that you want me to announce them. 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Quite a few today, so thank you very much for the submissions. We appreciate it. I'm going to lead it off with an advance congratulations to Caitlin and Adam, who are getting married tomorrow. I am going to the wedding. I am so looking forward to it. The daughter of one of my best friends, a privilege to attend. I know it's going to be a fantastic day, so congratulations to your upcoming wedding and your life together to Caitlin and Adam, happening at tomorrow. Happy birthday to Aaron Pierce. Love Todd and your family. Hope you have a great day today, Aaron. Happy birthday to Madison Beaulieu from your friends and family. Madison, have a great day. Happy birthday to Mr. Ron Tyler. Keep up the good work. Ron coming successfully from a recent health scare, and good to see him up and going. So hope you have a fantastic day today, Ron. Happy birthday going out to Lisa Tagel this morning from your family. Lisa, have a great day. Happy birthday, Mr. Harvey Lowe. Have a great day, sir. Happy birthday to Kim Baxter Bice as well from your family. Hope you have an awesome day today. And everybody celebrating on this Friday, May the 22nd, or on the weekend, hope you have a fantastic day and weekend to celebrate your special day. We do shout-outs every weekday morning right around 7:35, 7:40. It is our Friday morning on Tilsonburg's New Country 107.3. It's Ella Langley and Be Her. Good morning.

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1: The inaugural sensory-friendly fire hall event was created specifically for individuals with disabilities or developmental needs. Sarah Barclay is a public education officer with the Tillsonburg Fire Department and says the event is set for May the 27th from 6 until 8 p.m. at the fire hall on Concession Street. She also says the reasons are simple as to why you should try an event like this for the first time.
2: Every year we have a fire prevention open house, and I know that there are some families that aren't able to make that event because it's quite loud. There's usually a couple hundred people, and I've had individuals say, hey, we just can't come, it's too much. Very similar to an open house, it's going to be a lot more quiet. There aren't going to be as many activities, but they have more hands-on, just a quality experience.
1: The event is free and is suitable for all ages. For additional details, oxfordtoday.ca. In the newsroom, I'm Jordan Mercier.
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0: 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Pinpoint weather.
10: Sunny this morning with some clouds this afternoon and a high of 16 degrees. Tonight, cloudy, a chance of showers, a low of 12. For Saturday, periods of rain, a high of 13, falling to 10 in the afternoon. For Sunday, cloudy with a slight chance of showers and a high of 20. Today's UV index is 8 or very high. 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

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Tillsonburg's New Country 107.3 TGIF. I'm so glad it's a Friday. Hope you have a fantastic plans for the weekend and hope they turn out amazing for you. 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You can go see Theater Woodstock's rendition of The Addams Family today. Tickets are available at our website. The show runs until May 31st. Public skating at the Tillsonburg Community Center this afternoon, 3:30 until 5. Tomorrow, you can celebrate 51 years of the Township of Southwest Oxford at the Swox Township Fair at the Community Center in Mount Elgin, 10 a.m. until 2 tomorrow. Also, a free community swim at the Tillsonburg Community Center tomorrow afternoon from 1 until 3. I've never seen the pool yet. I've seen the arena. I've been in the Lions Auditorium for pickleball. Haven't seen the pool yet. I got to have a look at that. All of our events on our community calendar at oxfordtoday.ca. Still to come next hour, we'll take you to the movies. We'll also get a visit from George Gonzalez from the Ribfest crew as Ribfest opens in Tillsonburg today. We have Lisa coming up, top of the hour, local news, sports, and weather. This guy performed this song at the ACMs last week, and it's Kane Brown and Woman on New Country. Hey, yeah.

snooze button. But you're here, and so are we. Wake the fun up with Chris Soares on Tilsonburg's New Country 107.3. Well,

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1: Mainly sunny this morning, few clouds this afternoon, a high of 16, and some rain on the weekend. Good morning, I'm Lisa Brandt. Your pinpoint weather details are coming up. Police in Ingersoll are looking for two young men who stole alcohol from a Bell Street business early Monday. Oxford OPP say one man grabbed two 12-packs from a cooler and ran out without paying, while the second held the door open. They ran toward John Street. Both are white males with thin builds, standing about 5'5", 5'6". One wore a blue hoodie and a dark cap, and the other had a black hoodie on. United Way Oxford has announced a leadership change, naming Amanda Kreger as its next executive director effective this October. She will succeed current executive director Kelly Gilson, who's retiring after 23 years of service. Kreger has been with United Way Oxford for more than a decade. The board of directors says her experience and strong local connections make her well-suited to lead the organization forward. Kreger says she's honored to take on the role. And next week, a new sensory-friendly fire hall event is coming to Tillsonburg, specifically for those with disabilities or developmental needs, along with their caregivers. This special No Lights, No Sirens experience is designed to provide a calm, low-stimulation environment to explore the fire hall and emergency equipment. Here's public educator Sarah Barclay.
2: Every year we have a fire prevention open house, and I know that there are some families that aren't able to make that event because it's quite loud. There's usually a couple hundred people, and I've had individuals say, hey, we just can't come, it's too much. Very similar to an open house, it's going to be a lot more quiet. There aren't going to be as many activities, but they have more hands-on, just a quality experience.
1: The event is free for all ages and happens next Wednesday from 6 to 8 p.m. at the Fire Hall at 80 Concession Street. In sports. Baseball, Toronto blanked the Yankees 2-0. In the NBA, New York beat Cleveland 109-93. New York leads 2-0. 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
3: Well, maybe we can finally put the rest versus rust debate to bed, at least for one night. The Montreal Canadiens rolled into Carolina and absolutely dominated the Hurricanes last night 6-2, handing Carolina its first loss of the postseason after an 8-0 start. And remember, the Canes were coming off 11 full days without a game. Meanwhile, Montreal keeps doing damage on the road, playing fast, sharp, and hungry. Sometimes rest heals you up, and sometimes it throws off your rhythm. Last night, it looked a whole lot more like rust than rest. For Carolina, I'm Chris Soares. NHL Playoff Fever continues next at noon.
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1: Sunny this morning with some clouds this afternoon and a high of 16 degrees. Tonight, cloudy, a chance of showers, a low of 12. For Saturday, periods of rain, a high of 13, falling to 10 in the afternoon. For Sunday, cloudy with a slight chance of showers and a high of 20. Today's UV index is 8 or very high. 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

Jackson Dean, don't come looking as we open up hour number three on our Friday. Welcome, welcome, welcome to the show, Tilsonburg's New Country 107.3. And don't forget, coming up next Wednesday, a pretty cool event put on by the Tilsonburg Fire Department. It's their sensory-friendly firehouse event. It is going to be no lights, no sirens for those who benefit from reduced noise, lower lighting, and a calmer environment. It's kind of like an open house, but with no noise, running from 6 p.m. to 8 p.m. It's a free event, but pre-registration would be appreciated at fireprevention@tilsonburg.ca. If you go to oxfordtoday.ca right now, our full story about this event with the fire department's Sarah Barkley is on our website, so you can check it out and find out more about this event coming up next Wednesday, May the 27th. It is our Friday morning. Let's head to the movies next. What do you say? Sound good? Let's do it. Here's Tucker Wetmore. Good morning.

Megan Patrick, safe place to break. Tilsonburg's New Country 107.3. Sunshine and cloud expected today, a high around 16 degrees. Right now we're sitting at 6 degrees in downtown Tilsonburg. Every Friday on the show, we head to the big screen, tell you what's opening up in select theaters.

It's a comedy in select theaters. Also coming out today, an action adventure sci-fi, The Mandalorian and Grogu, starring Pedro Pascal, Sigourney Weaver, Jeremy Allen White. The evil empire has fallen and imperial warlords remain scattered throughout the galaxy as the fledgling New Republic works to protect everything the rebellion fought for. The Mandalorian and Grogu. And I'll give you one more. This one's opening up in limited theaters across North America. It's a drama called Tuner, starring Havana Rose, Dustin Hoffman, Leo Woodall, Daniel Roher, Robert Ramsey. With his once promising musical career over, a man works across New York with his mentor, encountering a range of characters, including composition student Ruthie, with whom he forges an unexpected connection. It's called Tuner, in limited theaters across North America today. And all those movies opening up today will have to deal with the likes of Michael, who regained number one spot as of last week's May 17th numbers. Second was The Devil Wears Prada 2, Obsession in 3. Fourth was Mortal Kombat 2, and The Sheep Detectives running out the top five. And coming up on Monday, we will revisit the box office and see how the movies did on the big screen for your Monday, May the 25th.

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1: A lot of great stuff coming up this weekend, and it all starts today. Come see the Theatre Woodstock's rendition of The Addams Family. Tickets are now available, and the show runs until May the 31st. There's also some public skating you can do at the Tillsonburg Community Center from 3:30.

0: until 5. Tomorrow, a free community swim. That should be good. Tilsonburg Community Center, 1 until 3 p.m. And also tomorrow, Casino Royale Gala involves dinner, dancing, gaming, and giving, all in support of United Way Oxford. It gets going at the Oxford Auditorium in Woodstock starting at 6 o'clock. Do you have an event that we should know about? 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In the newsroom, I'm Jordan Mercier.
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8: Sunny this morning with some clouds this afternoon and a high of 16 degrees. Tonight, cloudy, a chance of showers, a low of 12. For Saturday, periods of rain, a high of 13, falling to 10 in the afternoon. For Sunday, cloudy with a slight chance of showers and a high of 20. Today's UV index is 8 or very high. 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

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Time now for New Country headlines on this Friday. Spotify House is returning to CMA Fest for its seventh year with a stacked lineup featuring country superstars including Luke Bryan, Kane Brown, Asher McBride, Cody Johnson, along with rising talent like Avery Anna, Emily Ann Roberts, and the Canadian Josh Ross. Taking over Ole Red at 300 Broadway in Nashville from June 4th through until June the 6th. Blake Shelton says he's having a blast during his Live in Las Vegas residency at La Coliseum at Caesars Palace, which is nearing its end, just two shows remaining. Just down the Las Vegas Strip, his wife, Gwen Stefani, taking the stage at Sphere with No Doubt through June 13th. Shelton revealed he still has not had the chance to catch No Doubt's Sphere show, but that's about to change. And last month, Dan and Shay returned to social media to announce the release of their powerful track, Say So. But it turns out that they have even more new music in store because the duo revealed their sixth studio album, Young. It'll be arriving August 21st. The project will find both halves of the duo, Dan Smyers and Shay Mooney, reflecting on family, faith, and the journey of chasing their dreams during one of the most creative chapters of their 13-year career. And that's your new country headlines for your Friday. Up next, we'll be joined by George Gonzalez. He just walked into the office. He's ready to go. We'll talk Ribfest coming up next. Here's a classic from the Canadian Terry Clark, Poor, Poor, Pitiful Me on New Country. Yeah.

0: Justin Burke's New Country 107.3 Good Friday Morning is starting today, running through until Sunday at the Community Center on Hardy Ave. It's the Tilsonburg Rib Fest 2026. Here with George Gonzalez from the International Rib Fest Tour. Good morning, George. How are you?
1: Good morning. Good morning. How are you today?
0: Good. So tell us what's going on this weekend and what's this all about?
1: Oh, brother. We have a good thing coming in today for the Rib Fest. We have bouncy castles. We have beer garden. We got live music. And we have some amazing rivers, including myself. My rib has a cake of South American barbecue.
0: Okay.
1: Especially mostly from Venezuela.
0: And how many rivers are going to be here this
1: week? We are three. There is one from Jamaica and one who does Key West style barbecue.
0: That's fantastic.
1: It's called Holy Bite.
0: So the International Rib Fest Tour, tell me about it. Does it go all over the place? Or
1: We go to mostly Bruce Peninsula. It's a long dream. Hopefully one day we'll be able to export this rib outside Canada, across the world.
0: That's
1: why
0: nice.
1: It's called international.
0: Have you ever been to Tilsonburg before with this?
1: Yes. I was here when it was run by the Thunder, one of the participants as a river.
0: Okay.
1: Where that time was Rib Royale.
0: Today it's more from 11 a.m. until 11 p.m. and then Sunday 11 a.m. to 6 p.m. Can you tell us a little bit about the entertainment or is
1: yes.
0: there bands?
1: We
0: or?
1: Have Black River Remedy. It plays last week and 2 weeks ago in Glencoe Rib Fest.
0: And they're playing and tonight or tomorrow
1: playing,
0: Saturday?
1: They're
0: or?
1: Playing tonight and then playing tomorrow night too.
0: Nice. Is that the only, is there any more? Is that
1: there's
0: the
1: that one and they also, there's a food truck called Speedy Fries. His sons, they play in a band or something like that, so they're going to be playing through the day. Again, Bouncy Castle, we have one lemonade from town here called Tilly's Lemonade. We're also helping out with the charity for Ride for Suicide.
0: Oh, very nice.
1: We also had the Cornhole.
0: Oh, Cornhole, okay.
1: Cornhole tournament, so there's a few things going on in the community.
0: Yeah, and you have some vendors on site
1: yes.
0: too, and it's free admission, but obviously
1: yes.
0: you're paying for what you eat or whatnot, but
1: yes.
0: yeah, looking forward to it. So for people who have never experienced Rib Fest before, what can you tell them?
1: Oh, you got to look for the rib that is falling off the bone. It's always nice to enjoy a cold beer, a full rack of rib, a blooming onion, and then an ice cream. And spend a great weekend with your family. Rib Fest is something that I believe is becoming more culture to especially Ontarians. It's something that belonged to Ontario, Rib Fest,
0: very
1: for
0: nice.
1: Many years. So,
0: George Gonzalez from the International Rib Fest Tour. Tilsonburg Rib Fest 2026 starts today, runs through until Sunday at the Community Center. Make sure you check it out. Free admission. George, thanks for this, and have fun this weekend.
1: Thank you. Thank you. I hope to see you there.
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1: A first-of-its-kind event is being hosted this month by the Tillsonburg Fire Department. The inaugural sensory-friendly fire hall event was created specifically for individuals with disabilities or developmental needs. We chatted with Public Education Officer Sarah Barclay.
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1: The event is set for May the 27th from 6 until 8 p.m. at the fire hall at 80 Concession Street. If you want more details, oxfordtoday.ca. In the newsroom, I'm Jordan Mercier.
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0: 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Pinpoint weather.
13: Sunny this morning with some clouds this afternoon and a high of 16 degrees. Tonight, cloudy, a chance of showers, a low of 12. For Saturday, periods of rain, a high of 13, falling to 10 in the afternoon. For Sunday, cloudy with a slight chance of showers and a high of 20. Today's UV index is 8 or very high. 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

to the main stage, Tilsonburg Community Center, May the 28th. That was Dallas Smith. Jumped right in. Tilsonburg's New Country 107.3. Thanks again to George from Ribfest who stopped by this morning to talk about Ribfest starting today, running through until Sunday on the grounds of the Tilsonburg Community Center. He actually came in yesterday as well. I don't know if you saw the social media picture. Delivered a ton of wings for the staff here. I'm telling you right now, they were darn good. And the meat did fall off the bone. They were fantastic. Lots going on at Ribfest at the community center this weekend. So make sure you check it out. The new one from Ella Langley, Morgan Wallen, TGIF. Happy Friday. It's I Can't Love You Anymore on New Country.

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Morgan and Griffiths there. The Late Show ended its 33-year run last night. Stephen Colbert chatted and sang with Paul McCartney on the final show, plus other guests received a pair of recliner chairs as well. David Letterman, the show's host when it debuted back in 1993, joined Colbert on the roof of the theater earlier this week to hurl furniture from the set, a nod to one of Letterman's classic stunts, the Stephen Colbert Late Show, done after 33 years.

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0: 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Pinpoint Weather.
1: Sunny this morning with some clouds this afternoon and a high of 16 degrees. Tonight, cloudy, a chance of showers, a low of 12. For Saturday, periods of rain, a high of 13, falling to 10 in the afternoon. For Sunday, cloudy with a slight chance of showers and a high of 20. Today's UV index is 8 or very high. 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

Sunshine and cloud is 16 degrees. Expected today, right now, 6 degrees in downtown Tillsonburg. 30% of people know someone who has done this on vacation. Leave someone behind. How do you do that? It just escapes me how you do that. George Burge, Luke Bryan, Ride, Ride, Ride, Tillsonburg's New Country 107.3. I threw a

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It's sweet. 9 o'clock workday kickoff on New Country 107.3. Also heard from Megan Maroney and our throwback song of the morning from Nitty Gritty Dirt Band, Fishing in the Dark. In a relationship, men are more likely to say, I love you first. I don't think there's any debate on that whatsoever. That is 100% absolutely true. Brett Kissel, Drink About Me on New Country.

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0: 6 degrees downtown Tilsonburg. It is our 9 o'clock workday kickoff. 10% of guys in a Match.com survey say they have changed their phone number after a first date. You want to talk about first impressions? You got it right there. 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

0: all it.
1: All right, that's going to do it for our time together on our Friday. Thank you so much for being here. We appreciate it. Thank you very much to our guest this morning, George from Ripfest. Don't forget, Ripfest starts today, runs right through until Sunday. Make sure you check it out on the community center property here in Tillsonburg. Thank you for being here. Always a great pleasure to have you along for the ride. Dave coming in next with your Friday mid-morning. Have an awesome day today. Have a fantastic weekend, no matter what you're doing. And join me Monday. We'll open up your brand new work week. Wake the fun up with Chris on Monday at 6 a.m. If you're heading to work, crank this one up. Special tune for you right now. A nice spin off of Billy Ocean from the countryside of things. Tim and the Glory Boys, get out of my dreams, get into my truck. It's Tillsonburg's New Country 107.3. We'll talk Monday. Cheers.

New country at work. My name is Bill Porter in for Dave Devine. Dave's doing the extra short work week, another long weekend thing. Run to you. Smart guy. Hey, as we head into the weekend, we're supposed to see a bit of a drop at the pumps, not only gas, but also diesel, up to 9 cents is what the experts are saying. Have you scored a good gas deal today already? Tyler Joe Miller, Under the Influence, new country at work. It was

0: 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That's cute. We only played it like 100 times last month. 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

New country at work, and Bill Porter in for Dave Devine. Weekend bound we are. Short work week, but they always feel long when it's a holiday Monday, don't they? Jamming 5 days of work into four. I'm more of a Friday long weekend fan. How about you? Dan and Shay, it's new country at work.

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New country at work. Take your time. And Bill Porter in for Dave Devine. I was reading a story about how a high school cafeteria accidentally served up a dessert made with dirt. Yeah, it had something to do with the science class, and they served it to the students. And I'm guessing it probably tasted better than half the stuff there anyway. 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

Cornette as the countdown to your weekend continues. I'm Bill Porter in for Dave Devine. With the ACMs recently, you got to remember the scene back in 1994. Alan Jackson was so upset that the ACMs wanted him to play live with a backing track. So in protest, he actually sent out his drummer to play along with no drumsticks. Hilarious. And the video is out there. You got to check it out if you've never seen it. Post Malone, Blake Shelton, New Country.

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1: 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Pinpoint weather.
12: Lots of sunshine to get us into the weekend. Could be a little warmer, but we'll see a high of 16 this afternoon, down to 12 tonight with a chance of showers overnight. Periods of rain tomorrow and 13 for the high, then all the way up to 20 on Sunday with a chance of showers.

Country at Work and the Reckless. They're on a plane to Nashville yesterday doing an Ask Me Anything on their socials. Looks like they're partaking in some sort of Nashville songwriting weekend. I'm Bill Porter, and for Dave Devine, it's Carter Faith, Betty, New Country at Work.

0: New music first. Just another day here at the office for us. 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

Nate Smith, Tyler Hubbard, New Country at Work, and Bill Porter in for Dave Devine. The weekend is on the way, and Apple TV going to do something that nobody's ever done before. They're going to stream a live major soccer match filmed only with iPhones. You ever seen Blair Witch Project? Remember how hard that was to watch? I'm thinking this will be along the same lines. Dallas Smith, Singing in a Beer, New Country.

Church, New Country at Work, Man Made a Bar. I'm Bill Porter in for Dave Devine. The countdown to your weekend continues. According to a Match.com survey, 10% of people had to change their phone number after a first date. How bad was that date? Is this what dating life is like these days? Wow. Corey Kent, Cole Wetzel, Rocky Mountain Low, New Country at Work.

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0: 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Shut.

country favorite didn't even see the dust as we head towards your weekend. I'm Bill Porter, and for Dave Devine, I finally got around to watching the ACMs from this past Sunday. It was wild to see how many big names weren't there. Jelly Roll, Luke Combs, Jason Aldean, Morgan Wallen. She wasn't there either. Megan Maroney. There's Beautiful Things. New country at work.

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1: Sunny to start, clouding over this afternoon and into the evening with a high of 16. Good afternoon, I'm Mac Vincent. Your pinpoint weather details are coming up. United Way Oxford will have a new leader this fall. The organization has named Amanda Krieger as its next executive director starting in October. She will succeed Kelly Gilson, who is retiring in September after 23 years with the organization. Krieger has been with the organization for more than a decade. The board of directors says she brings strong community ties and experience working with local partners and donors. She says she's honored to step into the role and continue building on United Way Oxford's work in the community. A transition period will take place over the coming months as Krieger works alongside Gilson. The Northern Tornadoes Project has confirmed that storm damage in East London on Tuesday was caused by an EF1 downburst with wind speeds reaching up to 145 kilometers per hour. Investigators completed a damage survey in the area and determined the powerful winds were responsible for the destruction. The Northern Tornadoes Project is continuing to investigate the tornado that touched down southeast of London earlier this week. The official strength rating for that tornado has not yet been released. A first-of-its-kind event is being hosted this month by the Tillsonburg Fire Department. The inaugural sensor-friendly fire hall event is created specifically for individuals with disabilities or developmental needs, along with their caregivers. Sarah Barclay, public educator with the Tillsonburg Fire Department, says the event is set for May 27th from 6 to 8 p.m. at the fire hall at 80 Concession Street.
2: Individuals and families can come to the fire hall. There will be no lights and no sirens within our control, of course. OPP will be on site, Oxford EMS, as well as our fire trucks. There will be individuals from each department on scene to show individuals our equipment, how our trucks operate, and some hands-on demonstrations for the families.
1: The event is free and anyone can attend. And the community of Tillsonburg is grieving the heartbreaking loss of 9-year-old Kenley Rose Bivank, who died on May 6th. Kenley is being remembered for her warm heart, bright smile, and caring nature that left a lasting impact on family and friends. The family will hold a private service to remember Kenley. Donations in her memory may be made to the Humane Society of London and Middlesex or the Ontario SPCA and Humane Society. Friends and family have also organized a GoFundMe campaign to help support the family during this time, which is nearing its $90,000 goal. Full story on OxfordToday.ca. In sports, the Kitchener Rangers kick off the Memorial Cup round robin tonight as they face Kelowna. The Spurs and Thunder are all even up going into Game 3 tonight in NBA action. And the Blue Jays start a series with Pittsburgh in Toronto. And now here's Matt Latour with NHL Playoff Fever, supported by Shackleton Auctions.
3: After a 4-2 Vegas win over Colorado in Game 1 of the Western Conference Finals, many Avs fans are still wondering if star defenseman Cale Makar will be back for Game 2 tonight. While the team has not yet made an announcement on the two-time Norris Trophy winner's status, Makar was on the ice yesterday for an optional skate, offering a glimmer of hope. Another factor for Colorado, score first. They're an undefeated 5-0 in these playoffs when they score the opening goal. I'm Matt Latour. 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
1: Sunshine lasting until the early afternoon with a high of 15 and windy, then clouding over the rest of the day with a chance of showers tonight. Tomorrow, mainly cloudy with periods of rain. About 15 to 25 millimeters in precipitation is expected and a high of 13. And on Sunday, cloudy with a chance of showers and a high of 20.
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country at work. You look like I need a drink. That is Justin Moore. Hey, it's Friday, right? The countdown of the weekend is on. It's 5 o'clock somewhere. Have you figured out a way to duck out early today? Short week, that's key. Make it even shorter. I'm Bill Porter for Dave Devine. Change my mind. This is Riley Green. New country.

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and Kane Brown. That is Woman. I'm Bill Porter in for Dave Devine, getting closer to your weekend. Remember all those Fast and Furious movies? 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Well, Vin Diesel saying there's now going to be 4 Fast and Furious TV shows coming our way. You know what that means? More idiot drivers on the road, right? Highway Money. New country and work.

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truck around. Jordan Davis, New Country at Work, with Bill Porter on your radio, in for Dave Devine. Have you heard about this new teen trend? It's called pheromone maxing, and basically you don't shower for 10 days, and it allows your natural essence to be shared with everyone. I think it just plain stinks, or maybe it's just plain lazy. 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Does this work? Do you have a teen in your house? Have they tried this? Sleepless in a Hotel Room, Luke Combs, New Country at

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your work, Josh Ross. Single again. We were talking about dating earlier and how 10% of people after a first date change their phone number. That's just wild. I was also reading that 10% of people have a credit card decline on a first date. Is that a red flag for you? Do you say, nope, never again? Credit's important. You're Zach Top, new country at work.

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New country at work, Ella Langley. That is Be Her. I'm Bill Porter in for Dave Devine, as if Monday wasn't enough for him to have off. He's got today off, too. Extra short work week. Good on him. And, hey, we are getting you to your weekend as quickly as we can. 1 o'clock nonstop is on, and Cole Wetzel, along with Jesse Murph, together. Here's High Road, New Country at Work. Locking

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0: 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Pinpoint weather.
1: Mostly sunny for the remainder of your afternoon. 16 degrees the high for the day, down to 12 degrees tonight. We have a slight chance of showers overnight. Looks like we're getting rain tomorrow, guaranteed, and 13 for the high. Chance of showers as well on Sunday. Warm, though, all the way up to 20 degrees.

Lofty, New Country at Work, Boston, with Bill Porter and for Dave Devine. How do you feel about no shoes at work? Even sandals at work. We have this thing with feet, don't we? We just don't want to see people's feet. Unless we're on a beach or around a pool or something, then it's okay. But not at work. What do you think? Jane Eagleson's Rodeo Queen, New Country at Work. That is

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Burke and Low Cash. Loving life on a Friday, feeling good. It's Bill Porter in for Dave Devine. Have you started planting yet? Have you got your green thumb going? I don't know when. With the temperatures being so up and down, hey, if you need someone to kill a plant for you, I'm your guy, that's for sure. Morgan Griffiths, just being me, new country at work.

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Kirk, Tim Hicks, No Truck Song. Countdown to your weekend is on. Bill Porter in for Dave Devine. We should get a long weekend this weekend too, right? Another holiday Monday. I mean, Monday can basically just be an email anyway, right? Brunette, Tucker Wetmore, New Country at Work.

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Kane Brown, New Country at Work, and Bill Porter in for Dave Devine. Been a lot of fun filling in for him, and thank you for joining me. Trinette, coming up to get you to your weekend. Have a great weekend. Here's Russell Dickerson, New Country at Work.

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Country Afternoons. Tyler Joe Miller under the influence. Who's excited? Luke Combs coming to Rogers Stadium very soon. Here he is with Ain't No Love in Oklahoma. 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

0: 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Yeah, that's our bad. 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

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Ella Langley, Morgan Wallen. I can't love you anymore. I'm Trinette. Dallas Smith, so good live. If you get a chance, he's coming to Tillsonburg Community Center, but only a few more tickets left at last check. So you'll want to get yours. There's a link up on Facebook. You can go to Eventbrite to find out more. Dallas Smith in Tillsonburg, May 28th, or less than a week away. 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
0: 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Pinpoint weather.
7: Sunshine lasting until the early afternoon with a high of 15 and windy, then clouding over the rest of the day with a chance of showers tonight. Tomorrow, mainly cloudy with periods of rain. About 15 to 25 millimeters in precipitation is expected and a high of 13. And on Sunday, cloudy with a chance of showers and a high of 20.

Country Afternoon. It's Nico and Barefoot Blue Jean Night. What a night recently at the Academy of Country Music Awards. Lainey Wilson had a chance to walk the red carpet with her new hubby, Duck, and her new diamond wedding ring, too. Multiple diamonds cut into different shapes, and there is some close-up photos of it. You may want to wear sunglasses, though. Here is Lainey Wilson, 4x4 by you, New Country Afternoons.

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Good afternoons, Megan Patrick, Golden Child. She's got a child of her own on the way, expecting in the next few months. I'm Trinette. We finally made it to Friday. Let's turn it up with Jason Aldean. Don't Tell on Me. New Country Afternoons.

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1: 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Pinpoint weather.
12: Sunshine lasting until the early afternoon with a high of 15 and windy, then clouding over the rest of the day with a chance of showers tonight. Tomorrow, mainly cloudy with periods of rain, about 15 to 25 millimeters in precipitation is expected and a high of 13. And on Sunday, cloudy with a chance of showers and a high of 20.

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Alan Jackson and Jimmy Buffett to get to after Tucker Wetmore's Wind Up Missing You, New Country 107.3.

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Country Afternoons, Alan Jackson, Jimmy Buffett. It's 5 o'clock somewhere. It's not 5 o'clock here just yet, but why don't we just call it happy hour instead? Sound good to you? It's Friday. Jordan Davis, New Country Afternoons.

Country 107.3. Do you think you figured it out yet? Trinette's Trivia. If you missed the question, 1 out of 10 people live where? Well, that answer is 1 out of 10 people live on an island. There you go. Do you know anyone that lives on an island? Ella Langley, Be Her, New Country 107.3.

0: Country 107.3 Community Cruiser is coming to crash your perfectly planned day. That's right. We'll be popping up at festivals and events all over town like that one cousin who never RSVPs but always shows up anyways. We're rolling in, blasting the tunes, and sometimes broadcasting live because subtlety is overrated. Loud, local, and way too much fun for anyone to stop us. 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

New Country Afternoons, Dean Brody, A Man Without a Woman. Heading out on the road with the Reklaws Hometown Heroes Tour. Anne's got a new album, double album, in fact. The first part of it will be released at the end of June. I'm Trinette. This is Morgan Wallen. I Got Better, New Country Afternoons.

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2: Clouds tonight with a low 12. Rain and wind tomorrow, a high 13. Good afternoon, I'm Evelyn Macko. Your pinpoint weather details are coming up. Police in Ingersoll need your help tracking down two suspects after a couple of lads stole beer from a Bell Street business. One grabbed two 12-packs from the cooler, while the other held the door open for both to hightail it toward John Street. Both described as white males, thin builds, about 5'5". One wore a blue hoodie and a dark cap, the other a black hoodie. Still not getting the message. OPP laid more than 8,000 charges during Canada Road Safety Week in May. The charges include impaired driving, distracted driving, speeding, and seatbelt offenses. All of those charges remain some of the leading causes of fatal crashes every year. There's a change at the top at United Way. Amanda Krieger will be the new executive director effective this October. Krieger has been with the United Way Oxford for more than a decade, working closely with community partners, donors, and volunteers. The board says her experience and strong local connections make her well-suited to lead the organization forward. In sports, the Kitchener Rangers kick off the Memorial Cup round robin tonight as they face Kelowna. The Spurs and Thunder are all even going into Game 3 tonight in NBA action. The Jays start a series with Pittsburgh in Toronto. NHL playoff fever continues. 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Here's Kennedy Freeman.
3: Road wins are always huge in the Stanley Cup playoffs, and the Vegas Golden Knights already have one in their pocket heading into Game 2 tonight in Colorado. Vegas took Game 1 by a score of 4-2 and now look to put even more pressure on the President's Trophy-winning Avalanche at Ball Arena tonight. And it's a similar story in the East, as the Montreal Canadiens and Carolina Hurricanes get set for Game 2 tomorrow night, with the Habs carrying a 1-0 series lead into Carolina. I'm Kennedy Freeman. Playoff fever returns Monday morning at 8 o'clock.
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2: Cloudy tonight, slight chance of showers before morning and a low 12. Rain tomorrow, wind gust of 50 kilometers an hour and a high 13. Showers for Sunday, low high 20. I'm Evelyn Macko.
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1: 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What's good in Tilsonburg? 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
10: Cloudy tonight, slight chance of showers before morning and a low 12. Rain tomorrow, wind gust of 50 kilometers an hour and a high 13. Showers for Sunday, well, high 20. I'm Evelyn Mack.

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1: New Country Afternoon's hearty favorite country song. 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

country afternoons and some of your favorites, Alabama's mountain music. According to Randy Owen's book, Born Country, that song took him 3 years to write because he wanted to put his childhood experiences into a song. Still one of my favorites to this day. Corey Kent, Coe Wetzel, Rocky Mountain Low, New Country Afternoons.

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How do you miss me? 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He's coming next Thursday, May the 28th, to Tilsonburg Community Center. 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
1: Clouds tonight with a low 12. Rain and wind tomorrow, a high 13. Good afternoon. I'm Evelyn Macko. Your pinpoint weather details are coming up. It's a scourge of the internet, online luring, a constant, and OPP want parents to pay special attention. OPP Sergeant Aaron Cranton says perpetrators are using gaming platforms, chat groups, social media apps.
2: Our young people really know how to navigate these applications. And so through that, those offenders are utilizing kind of that manipulative, controlling behavior, first trying to gain relationship and then later kind of drawing them into behaviors or criminal activity.
1: What parents can do? Monitor online activity of the young people in your home, review privacy settings, and speak openly with youngsters about internet safety. United Way Oxford will have a new leader this fall. Amanda Krager will be the next executive director, effective October. The board says she brings strong community ties and experience working with local partners and donors. Under consideration by London Council, fining people who leave pets in vehicles in extreme temperatures. The suggestion is a $300 penalty. Criminal charges carry penalties up to 75 grand and jail time. A change in the rules would also give shelter service staff the authority to issue penalties in addition to police and bylaw officers. In sports, the Kitchener Rangers kick off the Memorial Cup round robin tonight as they face Kelowna. Spurs and Thunders are all even going into game 3 tonight in NBA action. The Jays start a series with Pittsburgh in Toronto. No subscriptions, no nonsense. 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
0: 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Pinpoint weather.
1: Cloudy tonight, slight chance of showers before morning and a low 12. Rain tomorrow, wind gust of 50 kilometers an hour and a high 13. Showers for Sunday, well, high 20. I'm Evelyn Macko.
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0: gentlemen. Hey, congratulations. You've unlocked the ability to hear new music first by doing absolutely nothing except listening to us. Lucky you. 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

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Megan Patrick, safe place to break. Back-to-back Megans this afternoon. Now Megan Maroney is bringing her Cloud 9 tour to Scotiabank Arena in Toronto, June 20th. 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
0: 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Pinpoint weather.
6: Cloudy tonight, slight chance of showers before morning, and a low 12. Rain tomorrow, wind gust of 50 kilometers an hour, and a high 13. Showers for Sunday, well, high 20. I'm Evelyn Macko.

Country Afternoons, Kane Brown with Woman. He says when it comes to his wife, Caitlin, it was love at first sight. And in fact, he saw her for the very first time at his very first concert. He said, we met down in Florida. I believe it was in 2015. And they were supposed to meet even sooner. Caitlin's a singer herself and had asked Kane to appear in her music video the day before the show. He was supposed to be in her music video because she was an artist and couldn't happen because his show was on the same day as the music video. Now the rest is history and they're happily together with kids too. Here's Morgan Wallen. I'm the problem. New Country Afternoons.

Country Afternoons. One of the artists you'll see at Boots and Hearts this summer, Russell Dickerson, Blue Tacoma. Cody Johnson, recent Entertainer of the Year at the Academy of Country Music Awards. New album out at the end of June. Here's The Fall, New Country Afternoons.

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is just being me. I'm Trinette, and there's just something about this song I cannot get enough of. Some of it has to do with the fact that Riley Green is singing it. Changed my mind. New Country Afternoons.

listening to those other country stations, or you could join literally everyone else who switched to us. 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
1: Clouds tonight with a low 12. Rain and wind tomorrow, a high 13. Good afternoon, I'm Evelyn Macko. Your pinpoint weather details are coming up. Police in Ingersoll need your help tracking down two suspects after a couple of lads stole beer from a Bell Street business. One grabbed two 12-packs from the cooler, while the other held the door open for both to hightail it toward John Street. Both described as white males, thin builds, about 5'5". One wore a blue hoodie and a dark cap, the other a black hoodie. Still not getting the message. OPP laid more than 8,000 charges during Canada Road Safety Week in May. The charges include impaired driving, distracted driving, speeding, and seatbelt offenses. All of those charges remain some of the leading causes of fatal crashes every year. There's a change at the top at United Way. Amanda Krieger will be the new executive director effective this October. Krieger has been with the United Way Oxford for more than a decade, working closely with community partners, donors, and volunteers. The board says her experience and strong local connections make her well-suited to lead the organization forward. In sports, the Kitchener Rangers kick off the Memorial Cup round robin tonight as they face Kelowna. The Spurs and Thunder are all even going into Game 3 tonight in NBA action. The Jays start a series with Pittsburgh in Toronto. No subscriptions, no nonsense. 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
1: Cloudy tonight, slight chance of showers before morning, and a low 12. Rain tomorrow, wind gust of 50 kilometers an hour, and a high 13. Showers for Sunday, well, high 20. I'm Evelyn Macko.
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9: Cloudy tonight, slight chance of showers before morning, and a low 12. Rain tomorrow, wind gust to 50 kilometers an hour, and a high 13. Showers for Sunday, well, high 20. I'm Evelyn Macko.

New Country Afternoons, Toby Keith. How do you like me now? Sending that one out for the boss this afternoon. Maybe not my boss, but you know what I mean. George Burns, Luke Bryan, New Country Afternoons.

New Country Afternoons, Jelly Roll, Heart of Stone, getting set to bring his big-ass stadium tour along with Post Malone to Toronto. Music from Carrie Underwood after Ella Langley. Be Her, New Country Afternoons.

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Country Afternoons. Nate Holler, Thought About You. You don't have to think about it anymore. The weekend is here. I'm Trinette. I'll talk to you again soon on New Country Afternoons.

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0: 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Pinpoint weather.
1: Cloudy tonight, slight chance of showers before morning, and a low 12. Rain tomorrow, wind gust of 50 kilometers an hour, and a high 13. Showers for Sunday, well, high 20. I'm Evelyn Macko.

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